0: 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Si puede ser la canción de Sting, Bryan Adams y lo testiguar All for Love y decirle que la amo. Bueno, pues feliz aniversario, chicos. Venga, que triunfe el amor, que siga así.
1: I'm not wearing the tights. I don't mind those curly toed shoes, you know, those are fine. Funny hat, but not wearing tights. Where's this old tar?
2: He'll be here at 11:30 or noon.
1: He's just driving around the block, make sure that he's the last one in.
3: Oh, here he is, String.
4: Oh, where have you been?
3: You're an hour late.
4: How are you?
3: What are you wearing?
4: Black that.
1: Oh, you're wearing white, so I come in
4: black.
5: Can't this drift then?
1: Don't make me do your hair for you.
3: Can you do his as well? You met String, haven't you?
1: Yeah. No problem.
3: Mac, we won't let this hairstyle go out, will we?
1: No, mate.
3: Do you used to have one of these?
1: I did, but then it sort of vanished on me.
3: This love you made.
1: Sing it.